someone so much that you just love them to death. Dance with the dead in my dream. Listen to their hallowed scream. The dead have taken my soul. 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

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Move through the music, it's the time, don't lose it. Feel the bass, move through it. With the rhythm, can't lose it.

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That's when I knew that your heart was scarring. 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Like, wait, babe, let me ask your pardon. This

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Everyone can face a crisis, but not everyone can make it home.